0: One ticket, please. Lord have mercy, everybody's here. 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

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And I touched your face,

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Generation on the move. 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

This is my church. This is where I heal my hurts. It's in natural grace, or watching young life shape. It's in me.

This is my church. This is where I heal my hurts. For tonight, God is a DJ.